0: study trip. We're going to stay in
1: Shanghai, one in Shanghai,
0: and then another one in Peking. I'm very excited about
1: everything
0: in Asia, but also in China. So I'm very excited to see everything, to taste food and all the to see like Shanghai, all the
1: skylines
0: from the
1: airplane,
0: everything.
1: So I'm just very excited. I'm surprised
0: to see that you can put a direct flight here. It was very cheap actually, I didn't think that.
2: 外国旅客法比安
3: ，I got a direct flight from Air China.
2: 是中国，
3: No problem. I would like to go there.
2: 外国旅客丽莎。
4: And the flight was good. It was no much waiting, very convenient to enter, so it was very good. It is convenient.
2: We have a chance to meet each other.
4: So some students that we're meeting today have also been visiting us in Germany, so that's very nice, getting this connection and getting to know each other.
2: 入境旅游的持续火热与国